0: So the 148 cash, both returned to a Connie Robinson out of Hooper, both 1010 as well.
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0: Copy that. 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
1: 17. Ash, can you check the 29s on the RO of that vehicle? If there's probation, work history, anything like that?

0: Go ahead.
1: Walter returns out in 410-1029 is negative for patient. I'm showing a expired concealed carry permit.
0: I just made contact with the RO. He actually was here showing me ID, trying to get the alarm to turn off.
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0: and ran off the road. It's a silver Hyundai.
1: 10-4, do we know if there was any injuries or airbag deployments?
0: Goodbye. Okay. Delta 112 Cash Complaint is advising that there was no airbag deployment, no injuries. Everybody is out of the vehicle and walking. Caller is a passerby.
1: I'm Jim from Providence.
0: How far?
2: And I am on the phone with the alarm company on the 213 Lima.

0: 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Can you show myself from Delta 75 at an address of my cab line?
1: 10-4.

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0: 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He changed my suspicions to a theft.
1: Going 12. Can you contact the county road department and let them know if you directional arrows got taken out?

0: 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The county road superintendent was advised he is just advised he would be en route.
1: 10-4. Cache Delta 112. Can we also get a 1052 headed this way to check on a scalp laceration on that male? Did I have you run?
0: 10-4, is he conscious and breathing?
1: He is.
0: 10-4.

0: 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Respond to traffic accident with injuries. At 6785, South 2400 West, South Meridian Road, in Cache County.
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0: Cash Dog 150. 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
1: The terminal code is going to be a 29 Bravo 1 responding to a 23-year-old male conscious and breathing with a scalp laceration after a car accident. Law enforcement is on scene at this time. Ambulance 150 Battalion 3 Alpha Cash, do you copy as well?
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1: Okay.
0: I'll be en route from this location to 58 on Mill 1082. We're headed there to Dan Tarts.
1: Sure.

All units, cash 1063 at Temple. Okay, vehicle wanted for reckless driving northbound, passing Dry Lake at this time. It's a gray hatchback with a plate of Tango 102 November Romeo. Complaint states that the vehicle can't maintain lane of travel and has almost hit several cars. End of attempt to locate 1915.

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0: Go ahead.
1: Did the county give you an ETA?
0: Can call back.
1: If you could, that'd be great.
0: They're almost to that park and ride. I believe they're eyes on you.
2: 10-4, is it a vehicle directly in front of the complainant?
0: That can pass a firm.
2: Cash, my pen on the vehicle.
0: Behind the vehicle, following.

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0: 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Just confirming, are you out on a Buick?
1: 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Should be local Tango 10, 2 November Bravo.

0: 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Can you give me the time I arrived on scene?
1: 10. Are we clear? You can close out this call.
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engine 70, and rescue 70. 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
1: Copy. 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We have Valerie with Station 150 on the line. 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

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You're responding on a first party 69-year-old male, conscious and breathing, who's complaining of right side abdominal pain after lifting something heavy. 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
2: Code 4, is there a Spanish-speaking officer that could assist?

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1: Care for cash.
2: Copy that. Where does he need me?
1: 300 South Main Street.
2: I'm sorry, 300 South Main?
1: Up on the traffic stop.
2: Okay. I'll break away from this ambulance call and head that way.
0: Hangar 11.
1: In the area.
0: Same for all 1022.

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1: What?
0: Was that a trailer 28 that you gave me?
1: That plate that I just gave you is going to be the pickup.
0: It comes back to 2013 Load Trail Inc. I believe it's going to be a equipment trailer. Body style gooseneck black in color, canceled registration, canceled title.

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0: 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At 500, East 1400 North, Logan Regional Hospital, net surge number 303 to MKD, in Logan.
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0: Logan Regional Hospital, med surge number 303 to MKD, in Logan.

0: Yeah, I should think of mine. Is there a available animal control unit?
1: See if they can assist.
0: 10-4, please.
1: Probably

0: Primer 12 cash, suspicious.
1: Primer 12, go ahead.
0: Contact Cheryl by 21 regarding a concerning phone call that she got.
1: Copy.

0: question.
1: Are you available to take on orders for this?
0: So, location?
1: In 17 South, 8991. There'll be an individual that has a flat tire. Traffic isn't moving over, and she was like, traffic control.

0: Do you have cash parking problem?
1: Go ahead.
0: 560 Hollow Ridge Drive, High Room. 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
1: Tempo.

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the 214 will show me en route to an address in 63. 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South 455 East in Smithfield. 10-4. 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

0: Yes, bro. So you, can you do me a favor and change this from an accident to a DUI, please?
1: Sure.
0: Thank you.
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1: Delta 135, Delta 91, Cache. 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
1: Delta Uniform Fox 3, it's a silver Chevy. We rolled to about 250 North 600 West now.
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1: In the area of 426 Windy Ridge Drive, Cole reports that juveniles are on electric motorcycles and doing wheelies in front of his house. They're currently at 1150 East in the area of the dead end. The caller's been following them.
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1: Are we being canceled?
0: Negative. It was a false medical. You can cancel at this time.
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1: Go ahead.
0: Taking a disorderly 741 West, 2380 South, Nibley, complaining to facing that an individual is out of control, kicking and screaming, and has Alzheimer's. They are defending medical. I need it to back Delta 135 Cash.

squad 80, and ambulance 150. Respond to psychic or suicide attempt at 741 West 2380 South, West Clear Creek Road, in Nivelle.

0: No problem, and Millville still up.
1: Like, the sister or a stepsister on scene is bleeding from being scratched. However, they advised it was not serious.
0: That's the 135 copies. Ambulance 150 copies.
2: Is he still fighting them?
0: Okay. 135, I'm 39 as well.
1: Okay.

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Complainants reporting their father is out of control. Determinant code is 25 Charlie 4.

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0: 900 North Main, 1 Romeo 4, Bravo Yankee. It's a Silver Mazda.
1: It's the Maverick, stating that they're doing an Altini out of the parking lot. Now the business has called in to report that they're loitering and causing issues.
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0: Ash, you're 21, 1027 by name, date of birth, on a female.
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0: Last name is Hobb. Hotel Oscar Bravo Bravo Sierra. First name is Tori Tango Oscar Romeo India. Unknown on middle. 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

0: 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Can I get a 29 check by driver's license number? 3373851.
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0: Sorry, Alf.
1: Can you hold on a minute? I'm still working on it. Cash, I'll be clear from that pickup, and I'm going to be on a large group of individuals in the pavilion for stand. A large group of individuals.
0: Delta 1-1.

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0: pay vehicle 1 for not having any taillights southbound passing Big J's in Richmond. Complainant states it's a maroon Honda Pilot with a plate of Victor 03 Romeo Papa and of a temple OK 2327.
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2: Third party information, floor stating that sister was assaulted by a roommate.
0: 510 cash.
3: 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I'm sorry.
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1: Copy. Sounds like we may have a second call on the line now.

Sierra 30, Sierra 53, and Sierra 39 cash, unknown alcohol, 940, or weapons. Again, it has been physical, and it sounds like we may have three subjects on scene.

Unit instrument to the dispute couch. Be advised, our male subject, Kane, does have alert codes for alcohol user as well as alcoholic. His 27 is showing skeletal record, denied out-of-state alcohol-restricted driver. He's 10-10.

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1: Harvey, code 4. 021 cash, 1036. Sierra 21 cash, are you still out on foot? Sierra 21 cash?
0: Yeah, I'm still out with the group, sorry, cash.
1: All right.

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1: Go ahead.
0: In roadway.
1: 10-4. Sign that to me and I'll be in.
0: 10-4.

0: 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I'll be there in a sec. Thanks.
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1: Go ahead.
0: One. It's on a white Toyota. It's a SUV.
1: 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Do you want to read back? Are you looking for RO?
0: Negative. 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

0: put 80, at rescue 150. Respond to convulsion. At 103, South 1250 East. In high room.
1: Go for it.
2: South 135, Cash Medical. East Hiram, 17-year-old female that's having a seizure.

some breathing, reported to be having a seizure for over an hour at this time, still seizing. Determinant code is 12 Delta 2.

convulsion cache. Patient will be in the driveway on the north side of the house in the back seat of a truck.

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1: Negative.
0: You're responding on a 17-year-old female, conscious and breathing, reported to be having a seizure for the past hour, still seizing at this time. Determinant code is 12 Delta 2. She'll be in the backseat of a truck in the driveway on the north side of the house.
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2: 2900 South, SR-165, on 73, Alpha Whiskey 0, it's a white lateral.

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2: 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In Logan.
1: West of Main. Still trying to collect further. It sounds like the other aggressors are still trying to talk to the mill.
3: Okay.
1: I have at this time is one male is wearing a tan shirt and white hat. We're just getting a lot of screaming at this time.

0: 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The suspects are now leaving. They're heading southbound.
1: On Main.
0: That's affirmative. Southbound on Main.

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0: 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Stand by while we gather further information.
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1: 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In our staging.
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0: Cash Air 30. Can I get a 2749 check out of Texas? Ibera. Echo Romeo Alpha, second of India Bravo Alpha, Romeo Romeo Alpha, first of Alfonso, Alpha Lima Fox, Oscar November Sierra Oscar. Date of birth is 6/15/86.
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0: 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Tango 9, Cash, are you still code 4? 10-4.

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0: 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It's a black Infiniti Q5. North Main.
1: And 4.
2: There, 53, 30. He's got to the case.
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0: Cash Battalion 70.
1: Battalion 70.
0: Copy that transfer. Would you page ambulance 120 for that transfer, please?
1: 120.
2: Ambulance 120. Respond to medical transfer. At 500 East 1400 North, Logan Regional Hospital, ER 18 Tumakadi. In Logan,

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0: 43 South 100 West Empire. It's an iPhone alert notifying of a possible crash. No response from the owner.
1: Got it. 17.
0: 10-4.

0: does a little percussion.
1: Got it.
0: Got in contact with the phone owner. They're advising that the phone fell off of the car in the Irkutsk port. Do you want to close out?
1: Yeah, I'm going to drive to the area.

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1: 10-9, the parking?
0: Andrew Park?
1: Yes.

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1: 45.

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0: engine 120 cash. You're responding on a first party 94-year-old male, conscious and breathing, who slipped out of his chair 5 hours ago and is now on the ground. Determinant code is 17 Alpha 4. 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

0: rescue 70 engine, 70 cash. 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
0: This will be about 600 North 800 East and Hiram is in the Grand Johnson gravel pits. Advising there's two moose crossing the road.
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Have a deer that was hit by a truck. 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
1: Yeah, hold back.

Testing of 13. Go ahead. Have it on the list for pickup. It is more in front of the home furnishing store and the Shadow Mountain landscaping place. Still not closer to 2600 or 27. Ten four.

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0: We have a Ned Wheatley landline regarding a property damage case, 8813. He's asking to speak with the OIC, the officer responsible for that duty.
1: 10-4, field check his number. I'll give him a call.

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0: 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It's going to be at 493 North State Street in Richmond. The complainant's boyfriend fell asleep while driving. It'll be a Hyundai Elantra versus Mazda crossover.
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Or did I read that wrong and that's the way they're coming back?

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1: Okay, then you just gotta get another one local. Yeah.
0: Stand by.

0: 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Sierra 41. 200 North, 100 West, on Hotel 226 Golf Romeo. It's a gray Acura.
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Rescue 70, Engine 70, over responding to an 80-year-old female conscious breathing who's having a hard time speaking. Also vomiting and feels sick. 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

0: We do. We found some bird food. 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
1: 10-4.

Squad 40, Squad 20, and Ambulance 40. Respond to chest pain at 29 South Main Street, Lewiston City Park and Rodeo Grounds. In Lewiston.

0: pass, Justin.
1: 126.
0: It's going to be at 29 South Main Street in Lewiston. It's a 50-year-old man possibly having a heart attack.
1: Copy. Is this at the Little Red event?
0: Squad 40 in route. Squad 40.

0: or at the rodeo grounds. Is there anyone that can respond to that? They said he is declining medical, but the department believes that he still needs it. Call me at 10 Delta 4. 10 Delta 4, they are on the northeast side of the fairgrounds. Area. But they would still like him checked out. I believe some BED that was headed that way at one point.
1: 10-4.

0: line with on 911. What do you need?
1: Area. So you'll have medical come to the area east of the rodeo grounds.
2: Cash Deli 7. I've got the patient. There's an access just on the northeast corner of the gate area. It's up against the road that runs past the elementary.
1: Lady 7 is confirming you're out with the patient.
2: 10-4.
3: Hello.
2: Brad, will you go to that furthest east entrance and just park your bike there so medical knows where they can get access?
1: Yeah, I'll head over there.

0: 200 North Preston Avenue, Alpha 513 Juliet Delta to Silver Honda.
1: Copy, 200 North Preston Avenue. Okay, she'll be responding to a approximately 50-year-old male, cautious breathing, possibly having a heart attack. He'll be at 10 Delta 4. Deputies are out with him, saying that the best access will be on the northeast corner by the gated area near the road.

0: Yeah, 126, 1028.
1: That's 126.
0: 573, Mike, Victor, November.

0: do a tan Chevy K20 to a Shane Hilliard out of Smithfield. 28 is showing revoked. 29s are 10-10.
1: Pass out the 126. I'll be 1060 on that vehicle in front of Car Smart in Smithfield.
2: All right, I'm at the one here just north of the elementary school that goes back into the RV. Is that the one you're talking?
0: That's 116.
3: 1300 East, SR 101 in Hiram. On a truck pulling a trailer, no 28.
0: 10-4.
4: 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Respond to sick person at 304 South Main Street, Maverick, East, in Logan.
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3: 665 Yankee November.

0: 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Ambulance 40, fire 200.
1: Go ahead for ambulance 40.
0: Best access is going to be about 100 East Center. There's a white arch that takes you into the entryway of this event over here. That's going to be your best access point for the patient.
2: Rescue 72, cash, I copy. 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
1: That's 126.
0: Go over rescue 71.
1: Are you still en route to the sick person?
0: 10-4. Rescue 72 is en route.
1: Copy, break rescue 71. 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
0: Rescue 71 copies. Will you please place Rescue 71 back in service?
1: 10-4. Rescue 72, engine 71, you'll be responding to a 39-year-old male, conscious of breathing, who broke his leg a few weeks ago, is now hurting and can't move. COVID-26 Alpha 8, he's currently sitting at the benches by the Maverick.

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0: Hey RJ, we're clear from this call. I'm not sure what your location is, but if we need to head down there to the 300 south, we can.
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0: Copy that. What else are you doing?
4: I don't know if you've heard about the moose that are loose in the area of in Hiram. They're currently in a pasture, 535 East, 300 North, headed across the street. I have a contact number in your radio history if needed.
0: 10-4. I'll be 10-17.
1: 4. That's 126 cash. That 27 is showing valid. 29 through 10-10.

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1: 26, I copy.

0: the 54 cache. I've got one unit that's arrived in the area. I'm not sure if the other two have arrived.
1: 10 more. I've got three in there, so that's all you've got. I'll get back to my job.
0: That is all we have in route, so you are good to go.
1: 10 more, thanks.

0: Dan, can you pin that in the last, location of those moves?
1: That's 116 Cash. It looks like that they're in the area of 535 East, 300 North in Hiram.
0: I'll be in the area looking for him.
1: 10-4.

0: to 116 cash, just 1014. The caller that called in is at 596 East, 500 North. He gave us the 535 East, 300 North. He could be closer to 500.
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1: And Alpha 31.
0: And 300 north, head towards the cemetery. I'll be in the area looking for him.
1: 10-4.
0: Delta 116, copy.
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1: 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Squad 40 is headed back to get it.
0: Copy that. I'm headed east on 61.
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1: There might be something underneath this tree in at the property line, just south of my truck. I can drive up there just a little bit further. Did we lose sight of them behind the dairy?
0: 10-4.
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0: 1-7. 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
2: We've got the wildlife technicians coming this way for you, see if we can guard them in a little bit. Cash, still on 16, that house number is 491.
1: Copy, 491.

anyone at the start know how many more groups they have to lead out? I don't think anybody

0: That's our 23 and 30.
1: No. Not that I know of.
0: So they are doing some work on it today periodically, so all the cyclists will not be able to use that as planned, but when it's available, they'll be able to. One of the race directors was just hoping one of our units could be at 23 and 30 to help them get across safely. So I don't know if you want to assign someone to that in a little bit. I'm on Sam Fellow Road. Riders are pretty spread out, so I don't think we're to that point yet, but when you're able to, we could have someone head that way.
1: Okay, copy. I did not know that I was in charge of the event, but thank you.
0: Oh, yeah, we voted before you showed up. Congratulations.
1: Well, I cast my vote before I arrived, so that canceled all the other votes out.
0: Yeah, that trips us. Obviously, traffic has right away through there. He was just hoping to get up across safely, so however we want to handle that.
1: Okay. So they go down San Pelo, out onto 30, and then back up 23. Is that my understanding?
0: Go east on 3800. They go through the county. But Mendon is their next rest stop. And then from Mendon, they start pointing north again. And that's where they're going to cross 23 and 30.
1: San Pelo, you say?
0: They're still ahead of me. I haven't made it to the front yet, but I just came across 38 and 38.
1: Okay. Rich or Murningham, are you guys on event 4?
2: 10-4.
1: Rich, what's your 20 right now?
2: State Road 142 and Main Street.
1: Copy.

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1: Can I get Miller's en route for Golf 177 Zulu Hotel safety?
2: Before I forgot about the rest stuff at the Benson Church, there's a good amount of riders here. I'll keep going to find out where the front is.

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1: Cash, Delta 158, you can assign it to me. I'll be 17, I'll advise on the back.
0: 10-4.

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1: Five.
0: What's your 20?
1: 200 Delta, right?

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1: That's 158.
0: I'll be at the South Logan Walmart on Golf 436 Delta Charlie.
1: Copy, South Logan Walmart.

0: Hey Casey, have you found the front of the pack?
1: Down there for not my west. I'm still passing cyclists. I'm not sure where the start is yet. The 55 and the 100 mile, the split at Benson, if they continue through Benson, that stays on a 35 mile route. So, you know, when I get to the front.
0: Okay. I just got to the Benson Church. I'll start out 10 plus. If you'll just get me updated as soon as you find out where the front of the pack is.
1: Absolutely.
2: JC Rich, you want me to stay on 142 or start heading towards?
1: I'm have passed by now. Are the motors still leading out anyway from the start?
3: We just had a large group go out. The majority is just south of 800 south of Main, but there is a pretty big group coming down.
1: Rich, if you want to stay there and wait for them, I can get to 30 and manage that until someone relieves me.
2: Copy, I'll wait for that last big group, and then I'll start heading south.
1: Sounds good. Yeah, if you just want to confirm whenever that last group passes, then you can take off.

squad 90, and ambulance 150. Respond to fault at 192 East 9400 South, in Paradise.

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1: 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We have medical advice.

0: dispatch reach for ambulance 150 now.
1: Ambulance 150. Ambulance 150 squad 150 will be responding to an 86-year-old female caught with some breathing who fell when she was getting out of the walk-in tub. They are requesting no lights and sirens. Code will be a 17 Alpha 4 Golf.
0: Squad 150 copy.

0: 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I didn't copy.
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0: Can you repeat that traffic for squad 90?
1: Affirmative, you'll be responding to a 68-year-old female, correction, 86-year-old female, cautious and breathing, who fell when getting out of the walk-in tub, needs help up, requesting no lights or sirens, code will be a 17 Alpha 4 Golf. Squad 150.
0: And the number responded, will you show us available, back in service?
1: 10-4.

0: go ahead.
1: Can I get a 1051? Next rotation, safe keep for a 28 out of Idaho. It's Alpha Uniform Bravo Romeo India Tango Alpha.
0: 10-4.
2: Yeah, I can hear that later. This moves prom.
0: One off of 31.

0: ACLS, that big group, just hit 142 and we're starting south.
1: Sounds good, thanks. I'm just coming in, Amendment.

Sounds good. I was told there was going to be an event staff member at that tunnel who would communicate with UDOT or the other workers to see as they pass through if that tunnel is available or not. So hopefully somebody's there.

Newton dammed the complainant stated that her niece and boyfriend are trying to kick her out of the trailer. The trailer isn't in her name, but she paid for it.

0: That's 128 cash. Can you 10-9?
1: Are the other individuals involved there? 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

0: 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They're in Magna.
1: Calgary.

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At 50, North SR 165. In Providence.

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0: Not before you pour it, not before you.
1: I mean, will be an elderly male that was shaking on the floor. They are currently in aisle 8 at Macy's.
2: Me too, copy.
3: I've only had about 30 riders pass through.
0: Yeah.
1: 1, 13 Alpha 1.
3: I just hopped down on 23 from Disney.
2: You can assign me that diabetic issue in Providence, and you can reassign the fall in Paradise to me as well. And just, if you could advise if they transport.
3: Yeah,

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0: Copy, stand by.

0: until the 211 on copy 58 Lima, I'll be 17 collapsing as Port Veterinary.
1: This is 211.
2: A couple more stragglers, other than that, the main portion of them are out and about.
3: Still 48, still 44.
4: Go ahead.
3: Hey, I'm here. I've inspected both sides of this tunnel. There are no contractors that are working intermittently, but they do have barriers and everything up. The tunnel itself is clear of rocks and debris. Not to my knowledge. The parts leading into the actual tunnel look like it's somewhat coated with something, but the interior of the tunnel does not. However, based on the circumstance, I think the safest thing is to send them underneath. That way, we send them across four lanes of travel.
5: Yeah, 10-4, that'd be the best route. Trooper Stokes, do you know anything about that sealant or anything they put on that tunnel?

0: still a 44 Delta 87. Happened upon Trooper Stokes at my travels. He can't hear radio traffic, but I spoke with him about the tunnel. Sounds like we're good to open it up and send him under.
1: Okay, yeah, we're backed up super bad with the racers, and traffic is heavy now, so I will get barrels and barriers moved, and we'll get going through it.

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1: Off of 14?
0: Will you create me an unsecure premise at East Campus offices? Show Alpha 19 with me, and we're just going to be walking through the building.
1: 10-4.

0: Capitol 148, you can clear off the harassment and assign me 56 Lima and clear that off as well.
1: 10-4.

Cash, 14 Bravo 21, Tango 1028. Three three zero two one eight Zulu on a camp trailer.

0: Delta 211, OE 1023 Blacksmith Fort Veterinary Clinic. I also copy 65 Lima. If you want to sign it, it's me.
1: 10-4.

0: 14 Bravo 21 Cash, that returns to a White Forest River Tosca to a James Walker out of Richmond. Tony is showing expired 29/10/10.
1: 10-4, what's the expiration date?
0: March 31st, 2022.
1: 10-4, thank you.

0: 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Respond to fall. At 1565, North 225 West, number 102. In Logan.
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1: Yeah. Rescue 71 copies.

I'll be 1060 on two motorcycles. It'll be by Heritage off Main, and Smith, Illinois, Logan will be a Vlogos motorcycle rider.

0: Yeah, so 128, 27, 29 by, Hernan, Alvarado.
1: Go ahead.
0: Last name, Buckingham, Bravo Uniform Charlie, Kilo, India, November, Golf Hotel, Alpha Mike. First name, Nathan, November, Alpha, Tango, Hotel, Alpha, November. Middle initial will be Charlie, date of birth 06-30-1975.
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0: Are you still in contact with the caller? Copy. Can you confirm the address?

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1: Well, Life Resources has both host moves fully 1024, 10-8. Is that call still holding at Newton Reservoir?
0: Copy. 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
1: 10-4.
2: When you're clear of that, dog, can you head towards 46 Lima, the 1710 Foothill Drive? They have to leave in about 30 to 45 minutes.
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Cassie at 42, will you run a mail for probation finding number? B351.

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1: 41.
0: Actually, 1022, I apologize. Sierra 42, cash. He's on with Whiskey 5.

0: 10:50 PD.
1: Yeah, 61, 217 is on that motor detail. What do you have?
0: It was delayed last night. The complainant's cousin hit a damper for the car.
1: You can assign that to me. I'd say 61. And then I will give you a call when I get in the canyon.
0: 10-4.

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2: I'll be on the water fire reservoir. Going to check out a report of a possible fire on the northeast side on private property, possibly the old Miller residence on by.
3: Still at 126, 116. Do you need another?

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1: Haskell 126, if you want to start with the traffic fence for now.
0: 10-4.

0: 217, copy that.
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2: I'm on the south end already.
1: All right, I'm at 200 south, 10 west. I want to show you something, if you got a sec.
2: Victor, do you want to put it more south?
1: Well, it's on my bike. I'm going south. I can meet you wherever you want.
2: Yeah, keep heading south.

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1: Yeah, that'll work. I'm just coming out of Millville now.
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1: It's 1014. I talked to the complainant on that. They don't know if it's under $2,500 damage or not. They're going to get an estimate and then call back because the insurance company said that they might not need a report if it's under whatever dollar amount they say. But I told them call back once they find that out, and we will do a report if needed.

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0: 275 North Riverside Drive, 6 Golf 8, Victor Sierra. It's a white Hyundai

0: contact with Jackie, and sounds like some other people are out there trying to corral him in. Cashing on 9, can you repeat that? I was on the phone. Chasing the horses now with someone else.
1: Copy, I made contact with Parker. I don't know if that's who you made contact with. He told me where to go, and I'm going to go help him.
0: 10-4, he might be a son or grandson.
1: Just listed by the complainant.
0: 10-4.

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0: 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Front door number at I believe the drop was at 1108 hours. RP is still pending.
1: 25.

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0: Can you see if the RPs look like they're property managers or residents here? Because these are apartment complexes.
1: 10-4. I'm looking at the map. It's not showing their names anywhere. I'll give them a call and see what I can find.

0: Castor 25, what was the name of the RP that they gave you?
1: To a Derek Christensen. I couldn't leave a message. It went to a voicemail, but I couldn't leave a message. And second is going to a voicemail for an Isaac Coyle.

0: Here, 25 Kesh. Do you find the last name Cole or Larson? There's an Isaac and Riviera or Rivera Coil that I'm showing on there.
1: Copy. We still don't know which unit the alarm's from.
0: I have an apartment number. I'm trying to find something in locals in the Rivera that I've gotten locals with a different address. I'm going to see if I can find Isaac. I am showing it on the eastmost apartment of 167 in the middle, if that helps at all.
1: And will you run the RO for me, please?
0: 10-4. I have cash. I'm showing in Isaac's apartment.
1: Copy.

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1: Daughter was found in her room, cold and stiff. States that she is diagnosed with epilepsy. Code will be 9 Bravo 1.
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0: 10-4, you're very quiet for some reason.

0: 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I'll be 1041 for coverage in Logan. I'll be 1017. Does that echo?
1: Ten four, copy.
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1: 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I'll be searching a lot too.
0: 10-4.
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0: Do you want me to head that way?
1: 10-4.
0: I'll be 10-24.
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0: Ten four.
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0: 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Do you make you an agency assist for it?
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2: Aster 25, I'll grab it. And where are they at? I can meet them.
1: McDonald's and Logan. Standby. Looks like they're needing it about 12:30. Box holders doing some swap tryouts.

0: dash Delta 170. Can you show me 1041 and show my zone as LCPD? Cajun 70's arrived on Cena. Gosners, we do have some audio alarms going off at this time. We're going to be offensive strategy investigation mode. This will be Gosner Command.
1: 10-4. Delta 100.

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0: Kind of busy there. It's a 21 to a sergeant with Box Silver SWAT. If you could give him a call and let me know what we decide about a range key, if we need to bring it to dispatch and have us drop it down to him, or what needs to happen.
1: 10-4, just there looking for it.
0: He isn't there yet. It would be about 45 minutes before he could get here to meet someone. And apparently there's also a second 21 for you in your radio history as well.
1: 10-4.
2: Sierra 13, 501. I'm just signing on. I can help you deliver that range key if need be. I do not.
0: We can let him in if he doesn't.
1: Copy, that'd be great if you can let 501 in. You can grab it for us.
0: We'll make that arrangement with that sergeant. I've got a phone number if you need it.
2: 10-4, stand by.

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1: I cannot. It's already got a Logan City case number. 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
0: Whatever you need to do for this time where they're covering. Thank you.

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1: Nice.

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0: 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There's an unseen investigator here requested for the mortuary.
1: Not yet.
0: I'm about 10 minutes out. You go ahead and see if we can find, they have an owner's request, or family request, or next rotation.
1: 10 for Delta 28, Cash.
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0: Goodbye. Nelson, Sherman just called us back and stated they are currently in graveside service. They're going to be another 15, 20 minutes, so it'll be at least another 40-minute wait.

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1: Let's move on to the next one, Cash.
0: Moving on to the next rotation.

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1: That one's already been handled, but thank you.
0: 10-4, 10-8.

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0: two large bales in the road in the median lanes.
1: Excellent. Okay, 61, I copy that. I can start heading that way. I'm out in Cache Junction.
0: 61.
2: 17, copy.
0: Complainant did state they were large bales and you may need a tractor.

Engine 71, and Rescue 71. Respond to fault. At 1480, North 400 East, Rocky Mountain Care, number 119 up, in Logan.

0: you create me a found property case, just use the Cache Fairgrounds as the address and deputy request in the comments.
1: 10-4. Engine 71 via 17 Bravo 1, 67-year-old male, conscious breathing, he fell, is complaining of head pain. They also advise that he's on Eliquis. Front door is the best access.
2: Okay, Logan, reach out.
1: Turn to you.
2: Information.

0: 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Those bales are already gone.
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0: I'm not coffee.

0: But would you just note that David Bowen has possession of the keys and he'll be dropping them off when they're done, roughly around 1700.
1: Time for

0: That's 170 units back. Domestic dispute, 156 South Main, apartment 117 at the L59 apartments. It's been verbal only.
1: 170.
2: 425, get back.
0: 425. Units responding to the dispute. Parties are not separated. Negative weapons, alcohol, or drugs. There's the two individuals that have been verbally arguing and the six-month-old child. The complainant is trying to stay in another room away from the female individual.
1: 170 copies.
3: Yeah, still 401. I'll be clear of the echo in and out of the dispute.
0: 10-4.
4: Cash 501, I'm nearby. Can you 10-9 the address?
0: The L59 apartments, 156 South Main, apartment 117.

0: for the units responding to L-59 that accesses on the west side of the building, there's a door code in the name file.
1: 10, sir. Units responding, do you copy access on the west side? I'll get you a door code.
2: One copy.

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States her mother was coming to get her. We're trying to get a clothing description. Another 170 of the units responding. Females wearing a Winnie the Pooh PJs and a white shirt.

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1: Stand by. Let me. It was in the name file. That's what Sarah 13 was stating. The complainant did not give us a door code. Stand by.
0: 10-4, we're in.
1: 10-4.

0: How did you guys get in the store?
1: I can grab it for you. Had to have someone let us in.
0: Copy. Well, let me in.
1: Copy.

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1: Delta 112.

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0: Okay, I'm going to go 10-7 for that to get rid of this, you know. I'm going to leave you in charge.
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1: 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I don't have a vehicle description at this time.

0: Can I get 328 to Burlington? Nine Alpha, X-ray Yankee 7.
1: Second. Go ahead, third.
0: Nine Alpha Tango 430.
1: Tempest.

0: Bravo 10 cash, correction, Bravo 8 cash. Can I confirm that second plate with you? I'm showing that return on a Nissan Leaf hatchback. 1 Alpha 2 Sierra Zulu.
1: Yeah, probably up none of the plates. I've got the Night Alpha X-ray Yankee 7, break 1 Zulu 2 Sierra Zulu. Third is 9 Alpha Tango 4 3.

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0: 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Copy, work cell.

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0: I'm sorry, who do they want?
1: Any Logan company?
0: We don't make requests like that. We'll just do rotation.
1: Okay.

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1: To the address in my Cadillac.

0: 10-4.
1: It'll be at First Dam Park. I've reported a vehicle that's been running and unattended, a gray Nissan Rogue, full of items. I'll send you to 28.
0: Copy.

0: 61. I'll be out on a vehicle on SR-91, just about a half mile south of Bowers in Richmond.
1: That's right.

0: Delta 100 cash. Thanks for the 1022. 501 cash welfare check. This will be at 156 South Main, apartment 413. Welfare check on a Carson Miller.
1: Copy, you said apartment 413.
0: Yes.
1: 1017.
0: 10-4.
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0: 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In Logan.
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0: 572 South, 200 West in Logan on a 58-year-old male, possible stroke.
1: Cash, 501 red.
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0: Nashville 148. Can you create me a warrant case and show me around to 47-1063 beginning?
1: Go ahead.
0: 114.
2: Copy.
1: Cover.

0: not getting an answer at the door. Do we happen to have a local file and a phone number for this individual?
1: The phone number in the comments on the local file, but it's, I had a different previous address at the same address and a different apartment number.
0: A different apartment number? What number was that?
1: One in his local standby.
2: Temporary, found it. Looks like it's in-state pickup only, but I can verify for sure.
1: Sister was guessing on the apartment number.
0: Better info. We'll try him by phone first.
1: 10-4.
3: Cash 501, could you read that phone number back to me?
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3: Yeah, thank you.

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1: Negative. I just didn't know if it was a crash or not. His whole bumper came off as a result.
0: Pepper.

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3: Cash 5-1, negative contact by 21, negative contact at the door. That will be clearing.
1: Copy.

0: Noise Problem by 21.
1: Copy, Cash. I'll give him a 21.
0: 10-4.

0: cache, Delta 211 will be clear. And if I can have you reopen a case of mine from earlier today, please, 1063.
1: Copy. Go ahead.
0: Fort Canyon.
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0: rest area right now, and there's roughly 20 more riders here at the rest area.
1: Cash, I'm all free. I'll be at 47, 1063 ending. 114. Correction, 134.

0: 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Am I understanding correctly that my complaint wants negative contact?
1: Affirm.

0: she advised that she was driving through the area. She didn't stop.
1: Cash, do we know what side of the road she was going down?
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0: 40, squad 10, ambulance 40, squad wall 30, respond to 42 North Center Street, in Trenton.
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0: Delta 49 Delta Oscar Juliet. Up north that way. Would you mind snagging that medical with us headed down to Millville?
1: I was just going to do that myself. Break. Cash copy. Cash copies. My apologies. No worries. Let me know if medical needs me.
2: Yeah, before 9 days.
1: You bet.

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0: Contact is Gabriella at Mountain America Credit Union, 1425 North, 200 East. Her vehicle was hit in the parking lot. A witness left a note and I believe a plate number.
1: Copy.
2: Responding on a medical alarm device, 82-year-old female. They didn't make any contact with the patient. Card use 32, Bravo 2.
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0: consisting of 14 units back in Trujillo Alameda Residence, 221 West, 260 North Hyde Park. Cordero residence, there was a Rex on site, but he did not have proper passcode. It's a living room motion alarm.
1: 10-4.
2: Tango 13 to Rex.
0: Tango 13.

Tango 14, Tango 13, just 1014. The homeowner name that it's under shows a different address in local file, but we did confirm the address with the alarm company that they gave us for the incident address.

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1: Go ahead.
0: Can you change this Mountain America to the one on 10th West by Costco? I'll be in right for that one.
1: 10-4. And confirming you're on scene?
0: Negative. I'm at the 1400 North one. I'm headed to the other one.
1: 10-4. I found it. Ambulance 40 copies.

0: responding on a 22-year-old female who's an employee at the Natural Grocers who is having a seizure. Heard use 12 Delta 2.
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0: Rescue 71, medic 70. The patient is in aisle 8 near the laundry soap.

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0: Carter, if you'll just call out when you guys are ready.
1: I know the family is separate from the hearse. They're going to be in a limousine, and so we'll just watch for when they're ready.
0: Ten four. Do we have someone taking traffic that's going eastbound?

0: Is there somebody with eyes on the family that can let us know when they're ready?
1: Tell us they're getting them organized right now, so it still might be just a minute.
2: Copy. Driver said 3 to 4 minutes. Alpha 10, have you got the roundabout?
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0: 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At 500, East 1400 North, Logan Regional Hospital, ER number 8 to 20 West 600 South, number 2 Logan. In Logan.
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0: What's happened in front of the tabernacle? Contact will be Canyon. State T's off the side of the road. Correction, Canyon's a female. In the blue Toyota Corolla. Another vehicle hit her and took off.
1: 10-4.
0: Just teleportation. She said she was in front of the tabernacle, but she's pinging at 100 North Main.
1: Copy. And what was the vehicle description again?
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1: 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CarView 6 Delta 2. She does have difficulty speaking between breaths and is changing color. She's pale.
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1: 1080, did you copy patient information?
0: Negative.
1: Yeah. 85-year-old female struggling to breathe. She does have difficulty speaking between breaths. Is changing color. She's very pale. CarView 6 Delta 2.
0: Battalion 8 copies. Thanks, Cass.
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0: Delta 109 cache harassment. Contact will be Salvador Rodriguez, 550 North Main. He'll be on foot. He states he keeps getting messages from a company to call. He believes his cell phone's been hacked. And just 1014, I'm showing 1096.
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0: Citizen, this is by 21.
1: Jump for.
0: Thank you.

0: Hey, what do you mean at 21 when you get a chance?
1: Yeah, 4. I will as soon as I have signal and out of the blocks at 4.
0: Tell me, you know how roughly long that week?
1: I apologize. Can you 10-9? You broke up a bit on my end.
0: You roughly know how long you'll be?
1: I should be done here within the next 15 to 20.
0: Got it.

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0: All units, cash 1063, special attention 485, attempt to locate vehicle wanted for a road rage incident last seen in the area of Lowe's on 1400 North and Logan. Looking for a silver Mercedes 1028 provided, Golf 865, Yankee Victor, Golf 865, Yankee Victor. Complaint is advising that she pulled into the Lowe's parking lot and the driver of the Mercedes rolled his window down and threatened harm with a 1088. Complainant last saw the vehicle circling the Lowe's parking lot. Unknown where he went from there. Timeout, 1528.
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2: Before.

0: Bartuka, it looks like we may have the other caller or another caller calling about this as well, stating the truck, which may be the initial caller, was blowing black smoke and brake checking, and they were last seen headed towards the hospital. Hispanic male with face and neck tattoos and a Hispanic female passenger.
1: Transport.

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1: Cash 501 tonight.

Attention all units. Cash is broadcasting the end of watch and final call for Sierra 71, Sergeant Ryan Blau. Sierra 71, Cash.

0: has completed his tour of duty and answered his final call. We honor the legacy of a devoted family man, leaving behind his loving wife, Jen, and their three children. To the men and women of law enforcement, we remember a warrior who dedicated over 25 years of his life to this profession. 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As a vital pillar of SWAT, he protected his community and led his officers as a sniper, team lead, and SWAT commander. 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
0: We reopened your harassment with Salvador Rodriguez. He called back in on 911.
2: Or I'll see if I can find him.
0: Pepper.

0: Taylor North a few times and checked the parking lot and by the hospital. I haven't seen any of the vehicles that match descriptions.
1: Well, when I ran the RO, comes back to Mercedes. I built them before for similar issues on SR30.
0: Copy. Does he live in Logan by chance?
1: East 1240 North.
0: Copy.
2: Unit on 112 is back open for normal traffic. How about 1535? Go ahead.
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1: Sir.
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0: Good.
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0: 10-4.

Tango 14, cash citizen assist. Contact will be Corey by 21 regarding her ex. States that he does not put their child in a booster seat and that drives with a vehicle that's uninsured.

0: 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This will be at the roundabout at 100 and Gateway Drive in Providence. They're out of traffic. It's a red Kia Soul and a gray Nissan Murano.
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0: Over.
1: Cash 501, code 4.
0: 501.
2: Cash 425, I'll be out at 1240 North, 315 East, number 315, attempting contact with the RO of the Mercedes vehicle.
0: 350 East, apartment 315.
2: 315 East, apartment 315.
0: 10-4. 75 cash. The caller was not involved, but is waiting in a church parking lot, so you can talk to her.
1: Copy.
0: Delta 28.

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0: 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Are you on scene yet?
1: Negative, just around the corner. I'm just trying to figure out where it's at in here.
0: Copy, you got two of us waiting for you.

0: any available units to, and one to back to respond to a domestic dispute, the Western Trailer Park, 350 West, 800 South, number 6, verbal dispute and physical.
1: Okay, South 170, you can show me in and you're out.
0: South 170.

is responding. Complainant states it was physical at the female individual through two large jugs of water on them. They're not separated, negative drugs, alcohol, weapons, and they're declining medical.

0: Dash 425. I'm unable to locate that vehicle and the complainant. Their phones are been restricted. I'll be 1024-10-8.
1: Copy.

0: Delta 170, Delta 101. All be staged on the east side of the trailer park by Beach Court.
1: 10-4, I'm still at 700 North Main.

0: tell the 170 that he's responding. We're trying to get the parties to separate. We're trying to get the male individual to go outside. Standby for booking description. Hotel 170, he'll be in a gray shirt, brown shorts, blue Crocs.
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0: X-ray Whiskey November 239 Charlie, Mike 308782. I've got one more as well.
1: Copy that.
0: Two Hotel Echo Zero 306 Sierra Kilo 404015.
1: Pepper, sorry.
0: West, 800 South, just on the east side of the trailer park.
1: Our cousin.
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1: 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Okay, so 75, can I give you on the 27?
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1: At 9.
0: Start heading towards the finish line. We'll meet up.
1: Okay.

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0: Do you guys need a Logan unit over there?
1: Anytime.

0: Cash 501. What time did this come out?
1: 1550 hours. Delta 170 Cash, did you just want me to leave this assigned to you or make yours an agency assist and leave one for Logan City?
2: 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All units are clear.
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0: 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Creek is down that dirt road on that west side, or down by the south.
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1: I'm Alpha 44 on 91 local 9 Alpha Julia 23 G. Correction, 236 is an Audi.

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At 500, East 1400 North, Logan Regional Hospital, ICU 206. I'm okay. In Logan,

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1: Would you page in Bill 72 for that, please?
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0: 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At 500, East 1400 North, Logan Regional Hospital, ICU 206 of... In Logan.
1: Shortly, will you take rescue 72 out of service, please?

0: Go ahead.
1: East Maverick 304 South Main. Complaint says there was a couple smoking 940 at the Maverick. They were last seen sitting near the picnic tables. Female has red braided hair, a striped dress. Male was wearing a tank top.
2: Dash L 128 will be 17 to 47. One female, 1082. Starting mileage will be 10.5.
1: Copy, 10.5.

0: Sierra 48, Citizen Assist by 21 first. Contact is Shane by 21, states he has a visitation with his 14-year-old daughter today, and his ex came over the house, was screaming at him. This happened about 30 minutes ago. Daughter was at the residence, even though wife was claiming, or ex claimed that he didn't know where she was.
1: 10-4.

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0: Libby at the Spring Hollow campground. Caller found a note on the dumpster that said help with an address. Caller found the note about 10 minutes ago. On the back of it, it said help, help, SOS.
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